0: Live from the MyCampbellRiverNow.com newsroom, this is River News.
1: I'm Wiley Henderson. The Strathcona Regional District is clarifying plans for change rooms at the new Strathcona Gardens Aquatic Center. The center will open this fall with universal change rooms, while separate gendered change rooms are expected to open next summer. The SRD says the universal rooms will have individual floor-to-ceiling private stalls with 11 of 17 rooms containing showers. There will also be 5 open showers beside the pool for rinsing before swimming. The regional district says the design provides clear sight lines for lifeguards and staff while keeping the changing areas private. 2 new ferries are now in service between Nanaimo and Gabriola Island. Tyler Hay has more.
2: Each of the 2 new ferries has a name gifted by Snananamic First Nation, Island Wassalaqual and Island Sarlaquin. Snananamic Chief Mike Wise says the nation is grateful to BC Ferries for its commitment to building a relationship grounded in respect, recognition, and meaningful action. The ships are electric diesel hybrid and are designed to operate exclusively on electric power when onshore charging infrastructure is available. Island Sarlaquin replaces Island Gwawis, which will be sent to the Crofton-Vesuvius Bay route early next year. Tyler Hay, Vista News.
1: Premier David Eby has called an early election this fall. Eby says a lot has changed since the 2024 election. He says the province and Canada are facing existential threats from the Trump administration and U.S. tariffs.
3: British Columbians need a say. They deserve a say in what happens next. You deserve a say in the kind of province we're going to build. A province that stands up for itself, or a province that folds to Donald Trump.
1: Meanwhile, several MLAs are returning to the BC Conservatives after quitting over frustrations with leader Carrie Lynn Findlay. Centre BC says leader Peter Miliband and some of the MLAs who joined the party with him are defecting back to the BC Conservatives after a snap election was declared Tuesday. Our provincial reporter Emily Joveski has more.
4: It comes just days after Miliband was declared leader of Centre BC, and a group of former Conservatives joined forces with the party. Since then, Carrie Lynn Findlay stepped down as Conservative leader, and Lauren Dirksen was named interim leader. Now, many of the MLAs who fled the Conservative caucus due to frustrations with Findlay's leadership are returning. Former Conservative-turned-Independent Eleanor Sturco says she'll remain with Centre BC. Premier David Eby has announced an early election with voting day set for October 24th. Emily Joveski, Vista News, Victoria.
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1: In sports, the Toronto Blue Jays and Baltimore Orioles are on the field for the second half of a doubleheader to close their 3-game set. Toronto lost the first game today 4-2, putting an end to any hopes of the Jays making the MLB playoffs this year. This after finishing runner-up to the LA Dodgers in last year's World Series. In NHL preseason action, the Ottawa Senators and Toronto Maple Leafs face off in split squad games in both cities tonight. And in NBA news, the Toronto Raptors have signed Kawhi Leonard to a 2-year contract extension worth $115 million. The deal keeps Leonard with the Raptors through the 2028-29 NBA season.
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6: First day of fall, and yeah, pretty fally out there. A little bit of sun, a little bit of cloud, the chance of showers that hung around all day. High of 16 for us today, which we are at. Tonight, chance of rain, 10 degrees. The beginning part of fall is almost the exact same as the tail end of summer, except there's just a lingering chance of showers every single day. Tonight, 30% chance of rain, low of 10. Tomorrow, showers, 14. Friday, rain and 14. Should be nice for our weekend, though. Sun and cloud, 15. Saturday, 17 on Sunday. Right now, it's 16.
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Tone Loc and Wild Thing on 99.7 The River. And hey, here's an idea. I'm pretty sure I saw something about this, but like even this, like Jan had texted in and said, puzzles. That's the toy I'm absolutely hooked on right now. And I thought I saw, I couldn't find it when I went back to search for it, but I could have sworn that I saw someone post in one of the Campbell River Facebook groups that they had opened up like one of those free little libraries for puzzles, which I thought was such a good idea because you don't build a puzzle more than once, right? You build it and then it's done, and then you leave it on your table in the way of everything else that you do in your house, but you can't just break it down as soon as you're done because it took you hours to build that puzzle. And then when you do finally take it down, there's no way you're building it again, right? Because you've already done it. It's not that it makes it easier the next time, but it's like reading a book or watching a movie. I would never do it a second time. So I don't know, but I saw someone had a little free library of puzzles. Can't remember where it was though. We're talking about adults buying toys. Enough, in fact, that Toys R Us is trying to make a comeback after declaring bankruptcy in the States like 10 years ago. And a bunch of people have texted in. Like, I don't know if I would consider these toys, but like the collectible shop, which we've got a couple here in town, but they're popular right now, whether it's sports memorabilia and cards or whether it's things like Pokemon, which is just massive right now, like those are all big things for adults. And maybe part of it is because when we were kids and younger and we had no money, it was like, man, I can't wait till I'm an adult so I can buy that $300 Pokemon pack. Now you're 30 and you got $300.

0: Hey, I'm Justice. That is Fifi Dobson stuttering here on the river. Just a reminder, it is the final weekend at Saratoga Speedway, and that means it is the final chance to rev it up with the river and Saratoga Speedway tomorrow times two on the morning catch. AJ will be filling in for what looks like it's going to be an awesome final weekend at Saratoga. The Pylon Tool Rentals season finale with Crash to Pass, mini figure eights, boat races, small car total destruction, and more. So be listening to the morning catch tomorrow, 7:40 and 9:20 for your chance to rev it up with the river and go to the final weekend at Saratoga this Saturday.
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0: honestly, like, while I'm here in studio, I just do so much scrolling. Scrolling and refreshing, seeing what's going on in the world, seeing what's going on in the community, and seeing what people are putting up on Facebook Marketplace. And I came across something that was unique enough to do 15 minutes of audio editing.
1: This is the Facebook Marketplace find of the day.
0: I need it. Pretty good, right? Okay, hear me out here. You got $9,000 burning a hole in your pocket. I think we could get it for less than that because it's been listed for 4 weeks. It's in Gibson's over on the Sunshine Coast. A pumpkin cannon. A pumpkin cannon. Are you kidding me? So the description says, we built this pumpkin cannon for a pumpkin patch. It works perfectly. This design can shoot a pumpkin 3/4 of a mile. Obviously, I converted that. I have no idea what 3/4 of a mile is. It is 1.2 kilometers. They say it makes a noise similar to air brakes on a big truck, and so some of their horses on their property don't like it. They say it was an exceptional attraction to our pumpkin patch. People loved it. There's a guy that makes them in the States. They cost 20 grand. Ours is $9,000. They say you will need a smaller style compressor, blah, blah, blah, blah, blah, hoses, blah, blah, blah, blah, blah. There's a button that allows the guests to press the button themselves. We had set up targets. I mean, see, this like is, and if it could be converted to do like not just pumpkins, but like let's come up with a bunch of different seasonal things. If you got a big field and we can launch stuff 1 kilometer downrange, oh, can you imagine? Like, I know the firefighters absolutely crush it with the pumpkin smash, but could you imagine being in a field and setting up a bunch of targets? Maybe there's like a fridge or an old beat up dryer or a rusted out car or a trampoline 1 kilometer away, and you got to pay $20 to fire a pumpkin out of a cannon at it. Sure, the cleanup would be atrocious. But you're trying to tell me a pumpkin cannon fundraiser wouldn't be sweet? So if you've got like, I don't know, $8,900, I can chip in the last 100 for sure. Or me and you together, we can try and whittle this guy down. It's been on Marketplace for 1 month. I think we can shave 2 grand off of it. The Facebook Marketplace find of the day, a $9,000 pumpkin cannon. Oh boy, people are so creative.
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0: Daniel Powder. Crazy All My Life. It's here on 99.7 The River. Thank you so much for hanging out with us on the program today. That is it for me. Reminder, tune in tomorrow morning with AJ. A couple of chances for you to win family passes to Saratoga Speedway. 7:40, 9:20. Be listening for that. Have an awesome rest of your day. We'll chat again tomorrow starting at 2 o'clock. And until then, as always, have a good one and be safe. See ya.
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1: 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Oh, no. Newt? 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
4: Oh, baby, we're into the fall fishing now. Just like the last few reports, the large fish are bundling in abundance in the Strait of Georgia. Some of these large Chinook and Coho are moving a little closer to shore now and are running behind their usual schedules. But a salmon's tardiness is a fisher's advantage in this case. Five Finger Island and French Creek are especially good spots for some of these senior fish. And you might have some luck if you're sporting plugs like the Atomic Glow Easter Egg or Gold Star's Resurrection Spoon. Also, we're hearing reports of halibut taking in some nibbles around southeastern Hornby Island and Thrasher Rock. Sockeye activity on the West Island has simmered slightly, but some fish can still be found migrating toward the Alberni Canal. For the freshwater fishers out there, fall is your time to shine, and large trout are biting at Powell Lake, Long Lake, Sprout Lake, and Lake Cowichan. Remember to obtain proper licensing if you're looking to spend a day on the water. A valid BC Tidal Waters sports fishing license is required for any species of finfish or shellfish in BC's salt waters, and of course a salmon conservation stamp is required if salmon are being retained.
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1: I'm Wiley Henderson. The Strathcona Regional District is clarifying plans for change rooms at the new Strathcona Gardens Aquatic Center. The center will open this fall with universal change rooms, while separate gendered change rooms are expected to open next summer. The SRD says the universal rooms will have individual floor-to-ceiling private stalls with 11 of 17 rooms containing showers. There will also be 5 open showers beside the pool for rinsing before swimming. The regional district says the design provides clear sight lines for lifeguards and staff while keeping the changing areas private. 2 new ferries are now in service between Nanaimo and Gabriola Island. Tyler Hay has more.
2: Each of the 2 new ferries has a name gifted by Snananamic First Nation, Island Wassalaqual and Island Sarlaquin. Snananamic Chief Mike Wise says the nation is grateful to BC Ferries for its commitment to building a relationship grounded in respect, recognition, and meaningful action. The ships are electric diesel hybrid and are designed to operate exclusively on electric power when onshore charging infrastructure is available. Island Sarlaquin replaces Island Gwawis, which will be sent to the Crofton-Vesuvius Bay route early next year. Tyler Hay, Vista News.
1: Premier David Eby has called an early election this fall. Eby says a lot has changed since the 2024 election. He says the province and Canada are facing existential threats from the Trump administration and U.S. tariffs.
3: British Columbians need a say. They deserve a say in what happens next. You deserve a say in the kind of province we're going to build. A province that stands up for itself, or a province that folds to Donald Trump.
1: Meanwhile, several MLAs are returning to the BC Conservatives after quitting over frustrations with leader Carrie Lynn Findlay. Centre BC says leader Peter Miliband and some of the MLAs who joined the party with him are defecting back to the BC Conservatives after a snap election was declared Tuesday. Our provincial reporter Emily Joveski has more.
4: It comes just days after Miliband was declared leader of Centre BC, and a group of former Conservatives joined forces with the party. Since then, Carrie Lynn Findlay stepped down as Conservative leader, and Lauren Dirksen was named interim leader. Now, many of the MLAs who fled the Conservative caucus due to frustrations with Findlay's leadership are returning. Former Conservative-turned-Independent Eleanor Sturco says she'll remain with Centre BC. Premier David Eby has announced an early election with voting day set for October 24th. Emily Joveski, Vista News, Victoria.
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5: Poor Blue Jays, man. Just a bummer of a season for them as their dreams of recapturing their magic from last year have officially come to an end. They lost 4-2 against the Orioles last night. They'll be back tomorrow night to face off against the Reds and officially close out their season. Seattle Mariners closed out their series against the Astros last night 6-5, but again, their chances of making it to the postseason are slim to none at this point as well. And the NHL preseason officially underway right now. Canucks face off against the Oilers at 6 o'clock tonight. Leafs doing all right in their preseason so far, winning 6-1 against the Senators last night. They'll be back on Tuesday to face off against Montreal when the official season starts up on September 29th. In the NFL, Canada's team, the Buffalo Bills, dominated against the Lions 41-31, while the Bengals did the same thing to the Texans 20-6.
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5: Fall definitely hitting us with a vengeance.

Perfect song to give you the energy that you need to go out and conquer your Thursday. It's Stars on 54 right here on 99.7 The River. 6:13 in Campbell River. Good morning. I'm AJ filling in for Ricky. Just taking a quick look at your Campbell River weather. Definitely getting a brisk start to fall. Low of 10 and partly cloudy outside of the River Studios on 12th Avenue right now. Probably best to bring a jacket if you're just getting ready to head off to work right now. Got a jam-packed show planned for you today, too. Of course, we're going to be giving you more updates on what's going on with Tour de Rock. Day 6 of their journey right now, cycling across the entirety of Vancouver Island, all for an incredible cause. The last time you ever bought toys, this is a normal thing that you buy. And the reason why you need to be a little bit more careful driving around this time of year, especially if you're somebody driving around in the early mornings or later at night when it gets darker a little bit earlier. We're also going to be playing our last two games of Rev It Up later this morning. We've got two family four-packs for Saratoga Speedway that we're giving away for the last time because Saratoga, they're closing officially after this weekend. They're going to be wrapping up for the season there, so this is going to be your last chance to get in on that. We'll play that cue to call coming up around the 7 o'clock hour. Right now, though, it's Zara Larson, Midnight Sun on 99.7 The River.

0: One of the most underrated things about The Weeknd is how funny he is. It's Blinding Lights on 99.7 The River. You hear about this, man? Like, the guy's been on tour for so long now that I'm honestly afraid he's starting to lose his marbles a little bit. Was over in Warsaw, Poland about a month or so ago, and I guess the mosquitoes during his performance were so bad that he just stopped his show to mock them really quickly. And listen, I've seen a lot of crazy things that happen when artists go on tour, right? But to the point where you're pretending to be a mosquito, that's definitely a new one.
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1: Yeah, coming up in about an hour or so, you're going to get your second to last chance to win a family four-pack of Saratoga Speedway tickets for this Saturday. They're closing down for the season after Saturday, and they're going out with a bang, too, with their Pylon Tools season finale. So what they're going to have is crash to pass, minifigure eights, boat races, small car total destruction, and so much more going on for Saturday. So once you hear that cue to call to win those tickets, give me a ring, 250-287-4444. We're going to play a quick game of Rev It Up, where all you've got to do is give us your best impression of a car revving its engine. That's simple, right? The second you do that, those Saratoga Speedway tickets, they're all yours. So be sure to keep your ears perked up for that. You can also keep your ears perked up for this, too. It's Irene Cara, Flashdance, What a Feeling, on 99.7 The River.

0: This has got to be one of the funniest coincidences ever, man. It's Taylor Swift with Style on 99.7 The River. So back in 2019, she was getting ready to hype up her album Lover, released a single with Brendan Urie titled Me. And I guess there were a bunch of people on the internet that didn't really like the song. So much so that during that same weekend, the movie Avengers Endgame dropped, and Taylor fans were spoiling the movie all over the internet because people didn't like the song. Flash forward to 2026 to today. This weekend, she's got four new songs dropping, but you know what else drops on Friday? The re-release of Avengers Endgame with 4 minutes of exclusive footage. Are Taylor fans going to go out and spoil that 4 minutes of footage for fans on the internet? Honestly, with the way history repeats itself, wouldn't be surprised.
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0: This is one of the best activities to get into for the fall where it's a little bit colder outside. You want to go indoors and get a little bit active as well because the Ripple Rockets are officially hosting square dancing lessons every single Saturday from 1 to 3 over at the CR Senior Center. And the first two classes are completely free to try. That's really cool. You can just show up by yourself, too. You don't need to have any special dance skills or anything like that. You can just be a complete beginner, and they'll show you the ropes. Singles and couples are welcome. You don't need to come with a big group or a couple. You can literally just show up by yourself. They'll show you the ropes. It's really cool. And these classes are really great just for getting out there and making new friends, especially if you're somebody who's new in the community. Chat with people all the time that just moved to Campbell River. Literally spoke with somebody the other day that just moved here in February. So this is one of the best ways to ingrain yourself into the community if you're looking for that sense of friendship here in Campbell River. All you've got to do is just bring some comfortable clothes. Probably best to bring a water bottle as well. You're going to build up a little bit of a sweat while you're dancing there. We've got more info on this and anything else going on in Campbell River just over at mycampbellrivernow.com.
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1: I'm Wiley Henderson. The Strathcona Regional District is clarifying plans for change rooms at the new Strathcona Gardens Aquatic Center. The center will open this fall with universal change rooms, while separate gendered change rooms are expected to open next summer. The SRD says the universal rooms will have individual floor-to-ceiling private stalls with 11 of 17 rooms containing showers. There will also be 5 open showers beside the pool for rinsing before swimming. The regional district says the design provides clear sight lines for lifeguards and staff while keeping the changing areas private. 2 new ferries are now in service between Nanaimo and Gabriola Island. Tyler Hay has more.
2: Each of the 2 new ferries has a name gifted by Snananamic First Nation, Island Wassalaqual and Island Sarlaquin. Snananamic Chief Mike Wise says the nation is grateful to BC Ferries for its commitment to building a relationship grounded in respect, recognition, and meaningful action. The ships are electric diesel hybrid and are designed to operate exclusively on electric power when onshore charging infrastructure is available. Island Sarlaquin replaces Island Gwawis, which will be sent to the Crofton-Vesuvius Bay route early next year. Tyler Hay, Vista News.
1: Premier David Eby has called an early election this fall. Eby says a lot has changed since the 2024 election. He says the province and Canada are facing existential threats from the Trump administration and U.S. tariffs.
3: British Columbians need a say. They deserve a say in what happens next. You deserve a say in the kind of province we're going to build. A province that stands up for itself, or a province that folds to Donald Trump.
1: Meanwhile, several MLAs are returning to the BC Conservatives after quitting over frustrations with leader Carrie Lynn Findlay. Centre BC says leader Peter Miliband and some of the MLAs who joined the party with him are defecting back to the BC Conservatives after a snap election was declared Tuesday. Our provincial reporter Emily Joveski has more.
4: It comes just days after Miliband was declared leader of Centre BC, and a group of former Conservatives joined forces with the party. Since then, Carrie Lynn Findlay stepped down as Conservative leader, and Lauren Dirksen was named interim leader. Now, many of the MLAs who fled the Conservative caucus due to frustrations with Findlay's leadership are returning. Former Conservative-turned-Independent Eleanor Sturco says she'll remain with Centre BC. Premier David Eby has announced an early election with voting day set for October 24th. Emily Joveski, Vista News, Victoria.
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5: Poor Blue Jays, man. Just a bummer of a season for them as their dreams of recapturing their magic from last year have officially come to an end. They lost 4-2 against the Orioles last night. They'll be back tomorrow night to face off against the Reds and officially close out their season. Seattle Mariners closed out their series against the Astros last night 6-5, but again, their chances of making it to the postseason are slim to none at this point as well. And the NHL preseason officially underway right now. Canucks face off against the Oilers at 6 o'clock tonight. Leafs doing all right in their preseason so far, winning 6-1 against the Senators last night. They'll be back on Tuesday to face off against Montreal when the official season starts up on September 29th. In the NFL, Canada's team, the Buffalo Bills, dominated against the Lions 41-31, while the Bengals did the same thing to the Texans 20-6.
0: River weather.
5: Fall definitely hitting us with a vengeance here in Campbell River. It's going to get wet later on today. High of 14 and cloudy with showers. Moving on to later this evening, low of 9 with light rain. Tomorrow, your Friday, high of 15 with a chance of showers in Campbell River. Right now, not too bad. A low of 8 with overcast outside of the River Studios on 12th Avenue. Next low tide at 9:46 this morning. Next high tide, 4:51 this afternoon.
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2: 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Talk more right after this. It's Alex Peratt, Face Like Yours on 99.7 The River. You're so-

0: please pay extra attention to what's going on in the roads this time of year, especially if you're somebody who's driving to work a little early in the morning or you get back home later at night when it's darker out, because it is prime deer mating season right now. So what's going on here is the male deer, they'll just run out into the middle of the roads and stand in front of your car to prove that they're the big hoss of the forest, basically just doing this to impress the female deer around them. It's pretty much like the deer version of the Bachelorette.
1: Deerette, will you accept this rose?
2: Yes!
1: I think she said yes. Oh, my God.
0: Honestly, that'd be a show I'd tune into. It'd be a very interesting concept. 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

0: Brand new music from Cameron Whitcomb, Kingdom of Fear on 99.7 The River. Just a quick reminder for you, in about 20-ish minutes, we're going to be playing our second-to-last game of Rev It Up. So this is going to be your second-last chance to win a family four-pack of passes for Saratoga Speedway for this Saturday. They're going to be closing down for the season after this weekend, all right? So the second you hear that cue to call, give me a ring, 250-287-4444, and that family four-pack of tickets, it is instantly yours. When was the last time you ever bought toys for yourself? And I'm not talking about the naughty ones, so get your mind out of the gutter. No, I'm talking about like action figures like Barbies, He-Man, G.I. Joes, those typical toys, right? I think Justice was talking about this the other day, but toy sales in North America, more adults bought them than kids ever did this year, which is crazy to me. Personally, I can't remember the last time I bought like a straight up action figure or toy in my life. Maybe like a Funko Pop. Do those things count? Let me know yours. 287-4444, powered by Fido. Also, tell me what favorite toy yours you had when you were growing up as a kid, too.
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2: Yeah, just another reminder for you. We're going to be playing our cue to call for Rev It Up very soon, okay? So once you hear that cue to call, give me a ring, 250-287-4444. And the second you do that, you instantly win a family four-pack of passes for Saratoga Speedway for this weekend, all right? It's going to be your second last chance to do so as well, because Saratoga, they closed down officially for the season after this Saturday. You don't want to miss out on that. It's Cardinale, Fish, Al, Akon, Dangerous on 99.7 The River.

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0: Montel Jordan on 99.7 The River. Good morning. I'm AJ filling in for Ricky. 7:42 in Campbell River right now, and we just played our cue to call to win a family four-pack of passes for Saratoga Speedway for this Saturday. Had somebody on the line not too long ago, but I guess the call dropped off, so you still have a chance to win that family four-pack of tickets. This is the second last chance you're going to get because Saratoga closes down officially after this weekend. So give me a ring, 250-287-4444, and that family four-pack of Saratoga Speedway tickets, it's all yours. It's Rev It Up with Saratoga Speedway and us here at the River.
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0: Man, I never would have thought I would have had to beg people for Saratoga Speedway tickets. I don't know. It's the second to last chance you're going to get to win these tickets. And I never would have thought Campbell River is full of chickens, right? But you don't want to give me a call and get those Saratoga Speedway tickets, Campbell River? That's all on you, man. I've got them right in my hands. Basically like a magical wish-granting genie, but I'll give you Saratoga Speedway tickets. It's Ariana Grande on 99.7 The River.

New music from Ariana Grande. Hate That I Made You Love Me on 99.7 The River. Good morning. I'm AJ filling in for Ricky. We've got Jen on the line with us right now, and it is time to play the second to last ever. Rev It Up with The River. So, Jen, what are you up to right now? Oh, no. Did Jen get off the line? Oh, that is such a bummer. I'm going to give her a ring back, see if we can get her back on to win that family four-pack of Saratoga Speedway tickets. That is such a bummer. Oh, gotta love dealing with tech. It's always just a great gift, right? The gift that always punishes us. Get Jen back on the line right after Sophia Camara. It's Girls Like You on 99.7 The River.

0: Sophia Camera on 99.7 The River. Man, you've really got to love dealing with tech problems. I'm going to try and get through this as quick as possible. Jen, what are you up to right now?
1: I was reading my book about to start some beadwork.
0: Well, that sounds like a very nice way to start your Thursday morning. All right, Jen, I'm gonna go over the rules quickly for Rev It Up for you, okay? So what happens here is I'm going to play my timer, and then once that goes off, just give us your best impression of a car revving its engine, and then a family four-pack of Saratoga Speedway tickets is just going to magically fall into your hands. That sounds simple?
1: Alrighty.
0: All right. So, Jen, just because you're also the second to last person to do this, please give it your all for the impression, okay? Just raise the bar for the last winner, okay?
1: All right.
0: All right, Jen, I'm going to play my timer. Let's do this. Hey, Jen, guess what?
1: What's that?
0: Congratulations, you're a winner.
1: Thank you.
0: Of course, Jen. Yeah, you win that family four-pack of Saratoga Speedway tickets for this Saturday. So what they're going to be doing is their Pylon Tool Rental season finale. So they're going all out for this, okay? They're going to have Crash to Pass, minifigure eights, boat races, small car total destruction. That sounds awesome, right?
1: Oh, my God.
0: And she got disconnected again, but that's okay. Congratulations to Jen. Of course, she was our second last winner for this morning. Your last chance to win tickets for Saratoga Speedway is going to be coming up later this morning at 9 o'clock. So be sure to keep your ears perked. And while we're at that, I guess I'm just going to try and get our phone lines fixed because this keeps happening. Gotta love dealing with tech problems.
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1: I'm Wiley Henderson. The Strathcona Regional District is clarifying plans for change rooms at the new Strathcona Gardens Aquatic Center. The center will open this fall with universal change rooms, while separate gendered change rooms are expected to open next summer. The SRD says the universal rooms will have individual floor-to-ceiling private stalls with 11 of 17 rooms containing showers. There will also be 5 open showers beside the pool for rinsing before swimming. The regional district says the design provides clear sight lines for lifeguards and staff while keeping the changing areas private. 2 new ferries are now in service between Nanaimo and Gabriela Island. Tyler Hay has more.
2: Each of the 2 new ferries has a name gifted by Snananamic First Nation, Island Wassalaqual and Island Sarlaquin. Snananamic Chief Mike Wise says the nation is grateful to BC Ferries for its commitment to building a relationship grounded in respect, recognition, and meaningful action. The ships are electric diesel hybrid and are designed to operate exclusively on electric power when onshore charging infrastructure is available. Island Sarlaquin replaces Island Gwawis, which will be sent to the Crofton-Vesuvius Bay route early next year. Tyler Hay, Vista News.
1: Premier David Eby has called an early election this fall. Eby says a lot has changed since the 2024 election. He says the province and Canada are facing existential threats from the Trump administration and U.S. tariffs.
3: British Columbians need a say. They deserve a say in what happens next. You deserve a say in the kind of province we're going to build. A province that stands up for itself, or a province that folds to Donald Trump.
1: Meanwhile, several MLAs are returning to the BC Conservatives after quitting over frustrations with leader Carrie Lynn Findlay. Centre BC says leader Peter Miliband and some of the MLAs who joined the party with him are defecting back to the BC Conservatives after a snap election was declared Tuesday. Our provincial reporter Emily Joveski has more.
4: It comes just days after Miliband was declared leader of Centre BC and a group of former Conservatives joined forces with the party. Since then, Carrie Lynn Findlay stepped down as Conservative leader and Lauren Dirksen was named interim leader. Now, many of the MLAs who fled the Conservative caucus due to frustrations with Findlay's leadership are returning. Former Conservative turned independent Eleanor Sturco says she'll remain with Centre BC. Premier David Eby has announced an early election with voting day set for October 24th. Emily Joveski, Vista News, Victoria.
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5: 4 Blue Jays, man. Just a bummer of a season for them as their dreams of recapturing their magic from last year have officially come to an end. They lost 4-2 against the Orioles last night. They'll be back tomorrow night to face off against the Reds and officially close out their season. Seattle Mariners closed out their series against the Astros last night 6-5, but again, their chances of making it to the postseason are slim to none at this point as well. And the NHL preseason officially underway right now. Canucks face off against the Oilers at 6 o'clock tonight. Leafs doing all right in their preseason so far, winning 6-1 against the Senators last night. They'll be back on Tuesday to face off against Montreal when the official season starts up on September 29th. In the NFL, Canada's team, the Buffalo Bills, dominated against the Lions 41-31, while the Bengals did the same thing to the Texans 20-6.
0: River weather.
5: Fall definitely hitting us with a vengeance today. A low of 14 and cloudy with showers. Moving into later this evening, those showers will turn into full-on rain as it's going to reach a low of 9 in Campbell River. Tomorrow, your Friday, high of 15, those showers continuing as well. Right now, the calm before the storm in Campbell River, not too bad outside. A little bit chilly, though. Low of 7 with overcast outside of the River Studios on 12th Avenue. Next low tide, 9:46 this morning. Next high tide, 4:51 this afternoon. The River Birthday Club's coming up in just 7 minutes. We're going to give you or a loved one a birthday shout-out right here on the radio. And you'll also get entered in for a draft to win a tasty treat from our friends over at Whistlin' Waffle. It is that simple. 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
6: Yo!

0: even in karate. But I'm fine. My inner
1: ninja. All right, it's time for the River Birthday Club, powered by our friends over at Whistle and Waffle, where every morning we give you or a loved one a birthday shout-out on the radio. Big happy birthday shout-out to Sarah Wynn, who turns 26 today. She got sent in a submission by her mom, Allison. Hope the two of you have a wonderful day, and honestly, 26 was one of the best years of my life, so go on and cherish that year, Sarah. It's going to be a lot of fun. You share your birthday with some pretty big celebrities, including the Honorable Jim Henson, who, of course, created the world of the Muppets and was involved so heavily into Sesame Street and all of those other things, just crafting our childhoods and giving us just the most memorable characters of all time. Have some fun today, Sarah. Go out, enjoy 26. It's going to be an absolute blast. It's Olivia Rodrigo with Drop Dead on 99.7 The River. Don't do that. Have some fun.

0: All right, it's time for the smile of the day, brought to you by our friends over at Thrifty Foods, where every morning we'll play you a clip from a comedian or an actor talking about something to brighten up your day a little bit. This morning we were talking a little bit earlier about toy sales and how adults are buying toys more than kids are in 2026. And I thought it would be nice to pull up this clip of Tom Hanks talking about him voicing one of the biggest toys of all time.
1: That is so loved, but children, when they see you walking down the street, they don't know.
2: There are countless elevator rides. I'll be in the elevator and a mother and child will get on, and the mother will say, "It's Woody!" "It's Woody!" And the kid's going, "Eh." And then the mother tries to explain, no, the voice is recorded. And the actor who is the voice, this is the actor, the kids just don't get it at all. They say, "Where's the vest? Where's the cowboy hat? You're not very tall." And so I say, "All right, close your eyes." And they go, "What?" I says, "Just close your eyes." And the kid goes, and then I said, "We gotta get back to Andy's room right away, guys!" And then they go,
3: "Really, not bad."
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0: Everybody gets along.
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6: So in about an hour-ish, you're going to get one last chance to win a family four-pack of passes for Saratoga Speedway for this Saturday. So the second you hear that cue to call, give me a ring, 250-287-4444, because you could win passes to go see Saratoga Speedway's Pylon Rental Tool season finale. Going to be having crash to pass, minifigure eights, boat races, small car total destruction, and so much more. It's one of those events that you don't want to miss out on, because it's also going to be the last time you can check out Saratoga Speedway this year, too. They're closing down officially for the season after Saturday, so don't miss out on that. Like I said, that cue to call coming up in an hour-ish. Going to continue your morning off with an artist that I've just been obsessed with for the past couple of years. Her music is so great. It's Naomi Sharon, Was It Ever Love, on 99.7 The River. You only

Some people wake up feeling like $1 million. She wakes up feeling like insufficient funds. Ricky, Tyler, in the Morning Cash. 99.7 The River.

righteous, sister Cena says funky. How was I

walk around.

0: How wild is it that she's still dating the former prime minister? It's Katy Perry with Last Friday Night on 99.7 The River. Like, I would have thought that would have been like a maybe a summer fling thing. It would have been over pretty quickly. But they've been together for, God, a little over a year now. I remember talking about this when we were back in our old studio, and they're still going strong. Good for them, doing their thing, starting up production companies, visiting the Lucas Museum that just opened up not too long ago as well, which I desperately want to check out. That looks incredible. Oh my God. And you know what? Judge them all you want, but they're out there proving that true love still exists. Good for them.
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0: I know we mentioned this a little bit earlier, but in about 30-ish minutes, you're going to have your last chance to win a family four-pack of passes for Saratoga Speedway for this Saturday. It's going to be a really big one, too, because it's their finale. They're closing up for the season. After this weekend, they're doing their Pylon Tool Rentals season finale. So crash to pass, minifigure eights, boat races, small car total destruction. That's on the table for this weekend. It's going to be an absolute blast. You do not want to miss out on that. Your cue to call is coming up in just about 30 minutes right here on 99.7 The River.
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1: I'm Wiley Henderson. The Strathcona Regional District is clarifying plans for change rooms at the new Strathcona Gardens Aquatic Center. The center will open this fall with universal change rooms, while separate gendered change rooms are expected to open next summer. The SRD says the universal rooms will have individual floor-to-ceiling private stalls with 11 of 17 rooms containing showers. There will also be 5 open showers beside the pool for rinsing before swimming. The regional district says the design provides clear sight lines for lifeguards and staff while keeping the changing areas private. 2 new ferries are now in service between Nanaimo and Gabriola Island. Tyler Hay has more.
2: Each of the 2 new ferries has a name gifted by Snananamic First Nation, Island Wassalaqual and Island Sarlaquin. Snananamic Chief Mike Wise says the nation is grateful to BC Ferries for its commitment to building a relationship grounded in respect, recognition, and meaningful action. The ships are electric diesel hybrid and are designed to operate exclusively on electric power when onshore charging infrastructure is available. Island Sarlaquin replaces Island Gwawis, which will be sent to the Crofton-Vesuvius Bay route early next year. Tyler Hay, Vista News.
1: Premier David Eby has called an early election this fall. Eby says a lot has changed since the 2024 election. He says the province and Canada are facing existential threats from the Trump administration and U.S. tariffs.
3: British Columbians need a say. They deserve a say in what happens next. You deserve a say in the kind of province we're going to build. A province that stands up for itself, or a province that folds to Donald Trump.
1: Meanwhile, several MLAs are returning to the BC Conservatives after quitting over frustrations with leader Carrie Lynn Findlay. Centre BC says leader Peter Miliband and some of the MLAs who joined the party with him are defecting back to the BC Conservatives after a snap election was declared Tuesday. Our provincial reporter Emily Joveski has more.
4: It comes just days after Miliband was declared leader of Centre BC, and a group of former Conservatives joined forces with the party. Since then, Carrie Lynn Findlay stepped down as Conservative leader, and Lauren Dirksen was named interim leader. Now, many of the MLAs who fled the Conservative caucus due to frustrations with Findlay's leadership are returning. Former Conservative-turned-Independent Eleanor Sturco says she'll remain with Centre BC. Premier David Eby has announced an early election with voting day set for October 24th. Emily Joveski, Vista News, Victoria.
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5: Poor Blue Jays, man. Just a bummer of a season for them as their dreams of recapturing their magic from last year have officially come to an end. They lost 4-2 against the Orioles last night. They'll be back tomorrow night to face off against the Reds and officially close out their season. Seattle Mariners closed out their series against the Astros last night 6-5, but again, their chances of making it to the postseason are slim to none at this point as well. And the NHL preseason officially underway right now. Canucks face off against the Oilers at 6 o'clock tonight. Leafs doing all right in their preseason so far, winning 6-1 against the Senators last night. They'll be back on Tuesday to face off against Montreal when the official season starts up on September 29th. In the NFL, Canada's team, the Buffalo Bills, dominated against the Lions 41-31, while the Bengals did the same thing to the Texans 20-6.
0: River weather.
5: Fall definitely hitting us with a bit of a vengeance here in Campbell River. It's going to be wet all day long. Later this afternoon, high of 14 and cloudy with showers. Later this evening, low of 9, light rain in Campbell River. Tomorrow, your Friday, high of 15 with a chance of showers. Right now, not too bad at a high of 7 with overcast outside of the River Studios on 12th Avenue. Next low tide coming up in just 43 minutes. Next high tide, 4:51 later this afternoon.
0: 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Let's go. Five.

was the last time you went out and bought a toy for yourself? And I'm not talking about the adult ones either, so get your mind out of the gutter. No, I'm talking about the G.I. Joes, the Transformers, the Barbie dolls, those types of toys, right? Justice was talking about this a little bit earlier yesterday, but for the first time in years, adults are actually buying more toys than kids ever do in 2026. And it's not really surprising, right? Especially if you look at the rise of nerd culture, superheroes, Star Wars, Star Trek. Those are some of the biggest properties in the world right now because people had the chance to grow up with that and they never really fell out of those passions, right? And especially with adults now that have disposable income from their jobs, they're not really saving money for things like people did back in the day with houses. They're spending money on things that make them a little bit happy. And honestly, kind of warms my heart a little bit. I mean, it sucks that we're not able to save up and buy things like a house or whatever, but you've only got one life. Enjoy it as much as you can, even if that means buying those ridiculous action figures. Do your thing.

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0: new music from Ed Sheeran and Martin Garrix, repeated on 99.7 The River, 918 in Campbell River right now. Good morning. I'm AJ filling in for Ricky. Caleb is on the line right now, and it's time to play the last ever Rev It Up with The River. Caleb, what are you up to right now, man?
1: I'm actually working right now.
0: Oh, okay. You're not going to get in trouble or anything if your boss comes around the corner?
1: I hope not.
0: Okay.
1: We'll find out.
0: Crossing my fingers for you, man. I'll make sure to do this nice and quickly. So I'm just going to go over the rules for you, all right?
1: Yep.
0: So I'm going to play my timer, and once that goes off, all you've got to do is just give us your best impression of a car revving its engine, and then once you do that, family four-pack of Saratoga Speedway tickets just magically appears in your hands, all right?
1: Okay.
0: All right, Caleb, and I need you to do me a big favor, okay? Because you are the very last person to do this. Please give it your all, okay? Have some fun with it and give us the best impression of a car revving its engine that we've ever heard in our lives, okay?
1: Okay.
0: Okay, I know it's a little intimidating, but I think you got this, Caleb.
1: Okay.
0: All right, let's do this.
1: Vroom, vroom, vroom.
0: Give it a little bit more, Caleb. I believe in you.
1: Vroom, vroom, vroom.
0: Hey, Caleb, guess what?
1: What's that?
2: Congratulations, you're a winner.
0: Yeah,
1: thank you very much.
0: Of course, man, you are our final winner for Rev It Up. You get that family four-pack of tickets for Saratoga Speedway for this weekend. They're doing their Pylon Tool Rentals season finale. So what that means is they're going all out for their final event, okay? They got Crash to Pass, minifigure eights, boat races, small car total destruction, and so much more going on over there. Who are you going to bring with you?
1: The kids have already been talking about it, so
0: okay.
1: We were planning on getting tickets, but so we're definitely taking the kids.
0: Oh, that's going to be an awesome time, and they're going to have such a blast over there. Just stay on the line quickly. I'm just going to grab your info. And, of course, that was the last chance to win tickets for Saratoga because, unfortunately, they are going to be shutting down for the season. So thank you so much to Saratoga for providing those tickets. It's been a really fun time running this contest throughout the entirety of the summer. And, of course, we could not do this without you, Campbell River, calling in, giving us your best impressions of a car revving its engine. So thank you so much for everything that you do. That is the final Rev It Up with Saratoga Speedway and us here at 99.7 The River.
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1: If you can't love yourself, how in the hell you gonna love somebody else? Can I get an amen in here?
2: You gotta ask me. Yeah, I'm going to the party.

0: Well, this seems like one of the best things that could ever happen to you. There's a man over in China who won a full year of paid leave at his company's lucky draw during an annual dinner that the company has. He was one of 70 colleagues who took part in this draw, and when his name came up, he thought it was a joke. It sounded too good to be true, right? But his director confirmed that it was fully real. Yeah, the dinner was the company's first in 3 years that they did after COVID delays, so the boss added that as a special surprise, and they never expected anyone to actually win it. The winner was given the choice to take the full year off, or he could convert it to cash. But personally, I don't know about you, I would more than happily just take that year off. It'd be nice to have a full-on vacation.
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0: All right, Campbell River, that is it for me today. Big shout out as well to our winners for Rev It Up earlier this morning. The final two winners who are going to be able to head on over to Saratoga Speedway this Saturday for their Pylon Tool Rentals season finale. It's going to be so much fun. Crash to Pass, minifigure aids, boat races, small car total destruction, and so much more going on over there. Be sure to go check it out for yourself. You can grab tickets and info over at their website at saratogaracing.ca. In the words of my good friend, Don Simmons, if you need to be in the know, tune into AJ Justice is going to be hanging out with you later this afternoon in my usual time slot from 2 to 6. He's going to have an awesome show planned out for you there. And of course, I'll be back tomorrow morning with you to hang out with you on your Friday. It's going to be my last day doing mornings for a little bit before Ricky comes back. And I'm very much looking forward to getting back to my normal sleep schedule. It is nice hanging out with you this early in the morning, Campbell River, but I'm also a man who needs his sleep. Have a good rest of your day, Campbell River. Have some fun, and we'll talk to you tomorrow.
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my drive to the top. I've been out of shape, taking out the box. I'm an astronaut. I blasted off the planet, rock that caused catastrophe, and it matters more because I had it. Now I had, I thought about wreaking havoc on an opposition. Kind of shocking, they want a static with precision. I'm automatic, quarterback. I ain't talking second, pack it up on panic, batter up.

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1: Good afternoon, I'm Sage Daniels. The Strathcona Regional District is looking for volunteers to help restore the Quadra Island School wetland. A community work party will be held Thursday through Sunday, October 1st to the 4th, from 10 a.m. to 3 p.m. each day. Volunteers will help remove invasive blackberry plants and plant native species. About $9,000 worth of native plants will arrive at the school Friday, funded through the SRD's BC Hydro Regreening Grant in partnership with the Quadra ICAN. Lunch, snacks, water, gardening tools, and gloves will be provided. Volunteers are asked to dress for gardening work and bring a shovel. BC Conservative interim leader says the party is united and ready to face the NDP in this fall's snap election. Premier David Eby called an election Tuesday, just 2 years after the last provincial election. Dorkson said he believes Eby criticized the timing of the election call just weeks before the fall session of the legislature was set to begin.
2: There were promises made by this premier to address things like DRIPA and other things in this fall session, and he's chosen not to.
1: DRIPA is legislation establishing a framework for Indigenous reconciliation in BC. Dorkson said repealing DRIPA remains the number one issue for the Conservatives. Several MLAs who briefly joined Centre BC have returned to the BC Conservative Caucus as parties prepare for an October 24th election. Peter Milobar was announced as the new leader of Centre BC last week, joining the party with seven other former Conservatives. Milobar said he and six others have returned to the Conservatives.
3: Now is not the time to let petty, personal squabbles come between us and a better BC. The future of our province is just too important. So today, we are coming back together as part of a progressive ideas and conservative values party.
1: Surrey Cloverdale MLA Eleanor Sturko says she remains with Centre BC. Other MLAs who quit the Conservatives under former leader Carolyn Finlay have also rejoined the caucus. Finlay resigned as leader on Sunday and has not announced any plans to run in the election. Legislation has been introduced to extend the temporary suspension of the federal fuel excise tax until the end of January. Ottawa says for Canadians, that means continuing to save more than $5 every time they fill a typical 50-liter tank of gasoline, while the full relief remains in place. After that, the regular rates will be reduced by 50% until the end of March 2027. The feds say the legislation responds to higher fuel costs caused by global instability and ongoing supply disruptions in the Middle East, which are putting pressure on energy markets around the world.
0: Be the first to know. 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
1: In sports, NHL preseason action continues tonight with the Vancouver Canucks facing the Edmonton Oilers. Elsewhere, the Calgary Flames visit the Seattle Kraken. In baseball, the Toronto Blue Jays have the day off. They begin their final three-game set of the season tomorrow versus the Cincinnati Reds. The Jays were officially eliminated from playoff contention yesterday.
0: River weather.
5: Yeah, fall definitely hitting us with a vengeance here. It's going to be wet for the next couple of days in Campbell River. Later this evening, low of 9 with light rain in Campbell River. Moving to tomorrow, your Friday, high of 15 with a chance of showers. Right now, not too bad in Campbell River. A little bit chilly, though. Low of 12 with overcast outside of the River Studios on 12th Avenue. Next high tide at 4:51 this afternoon. Next low tide, 10:20 this evening.
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6: Oh, baby, we're into the fall fishing now. Just like the last few reports, the large fish are bundling in abundance in the Strait of Georgia. Some of these large Chinook and Coho are moving a little closer to shore now and are running behind their usual schedules, but a salmon's tardiness is a fisher's advantage in this case. Five Finger Island and French Creek are especially good spots for some of these senior fish. And you might have some luck if you're sporting plugs like the Atomic Glow Easter Egg or Gold Star's Resurrection Spoon. Also, we're hearing reports of halibut taking in some nibbles around southeastern Hornby Island and Thrasher Rock. Sockeye activity on the West Island has simmered slightly, but some fish can still be found migrating toward the Alberni Canal. For the freshwater fishers out there, fall is your time to shine, and large trout are biting at Powell Lake, Long Lake, Sprout Lake, and Lake Cowichan. Remember to obtain proper licensing if you're looking to spend a day on the water. A valid BC Tidal Waters sports fishing license is required for any species of finfish or shellfish in BC's salt waters. And of course, a salmon conservation stamp is required if salmon are being retained.
7: Catch the Fishing Report, Thursdays and Fridays on the river. 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

It is Thursday, September the 24th, and this is the River Afternoon Drive on 99.7 The River right here in Campbell River. My name's Justice. Good afternoon, everybody. Hope you're enjoying the fourth day of your work week. Just about through it. Pretty soon we'll be back into another weekend. On the show today, people are fighting robots for entertainment. People are paying other people to take care of their adult children. Another Tour to Rock check-in and plenty more. So we're fully into fall. I mean, look at it outside. Fall is here. Your flannels are on. Maybe not necessarily toque weather yet, but find that thing in the closet before it's too late. Let's have ourselves a Thursday. If you want to be part of the show, 287-4444. Here's Feist. It's 1, 2, 3, 4 on the river.

0: Cameron Whitcomb's Kingdom of Fear is on 99.7 The River. I think we mentioned this the other day, but he had a pretty big showing at the Canadian Country Music Awards last weekend. Album of the year, entertainer of the year, pretty good for Vancouver Island's very own. Let's take a look at your weather today. Yeah, it's fall out there. Autumn, if you want to be fancy. Showers and 15 degrees for the afternoon. Tonight, it's clouds down to 10 degrees with a chance of rain overnight. Tomorrow, periods of rain throughout the day, high of 15. Saturday and Sunday, Mother Nature throwing us a bone. Beautiful fall days. Crispy but nice. Sun and cloud, 15 Saturday, 16 on Sunday. Right now, it's 13.
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0: It is time for another Tour de Rock Rider update. We are now joined by Sammy Turkey from the Sydney Fire Department. Sammy, hello, good morning.
1: Hi, good morning.
0: How are you feeling? We're now on, I guess, cycling day five of the ride. Is everything sore already?
1: Yeah, but honestly, when you see the people expecting us and seeing us, you forget all that pain, and that's really wonderful so far.
0: Yeah, it's almost like a rejuvenating feeling, it seems like, right? I mean, so...
1: Yes. You feel like you are a rock star.
0: Listen, you're not the first person I've heard that from, and it's absolutely fantastic. So tell me about the ride so far. You started, of course, at the very tip of Vancouver Island up there in the north. You're slowly making your way down. What's the first... handful of days been like so far?
1: We had one painful, like, not painful, but long day, let's say. And again, once we arrive and once we get that, like, heat from the people and everyone is happy and you see those smile, kids are running and giving high five to everyone, that all goes away.
0: Absolutely. So you start in some of those small communities, you know, the Port Alice's and the Port McNeil's and Port Hardy's. Like, what's it like seeing the entire community stop and converge with support for Tour de Rock in these small places?
1: Oh, it's wonderful. Like, you see how those people are. They are all together, all wanted the same thing. They prepare the dinner for us, and they all pitch in, and the food is fun. Like, I was supposed to lose weight. I don't think so. I will have to call my wife.
0: Yeah, the only way you can bike 1,200 kilometers and your waistband expands a little bit. But
1: yes.
0: Sammy, what was it that made you want to take part in Tour de Rock?
1: Oh, like, honestly, I had my uncle who died with cancer, and recently my sister-in-law, she's having, she first started with breast cancer and turns out to be bone cancer now. So she's struggling, and when I see her, I want to help. And as a firefighter, that's what we always want to do. We want to be involved, and thanks God I found this way to pitch in as little as I can, just to help, maybe, like, give back. That's what I want.
0: Absolutely. That's such a close to home reason, and I think it's one of the reasons why something like Tour de Rock is so powerful, is because cancer has touched so many of us. I can't imagine, you know, you can't be feeling more excitement than getting back to Sydney to get back to where you're from with this then, right?
1: Yes, absolutely. I already been texted by many in my community, and they all want to see me back. I hope I will do it to them. We'll see. I promise myself to... just think about day to day. Like, today we are going, and we'll see tomorrow how I woke up. 99.7
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It's Nelly Furtado and Say It Right here on 99.7 The River. Thank you so much for being with us. Wanted to give a special shout out to our guy Caleb, who was our last winner this morning on a fun season of Rev It Up with the River with our friends at Saratoga Speedway. This weekend is their final weekend of the season with so much fun stuff. There's the Crash to Pass. There's the Mini Figure Eights. There is the Bombers. There is the Boats. Oh, it's going to be great. So much fun. If you want to check it out, please go visit Saratoga Speedway on this final weekend of the year. Gates open at 4:30, Fan Fest at 5. 5:30 is the opening ceremonies for it. You can check it all out at Saratoga Speedway for one more weekend this Saturday night. Thank you to everyone at in Campbell River who supported our local raceway, and thanks to our friends at Saratoga for allowing us to give away passes all summer long. Cool. Deep current. 99.7 The River.

What a great song that is. Gloria Gaynor's I Will Survive is here on 99.7 The River. Right before that, Olivia Dean's So Easy. We're playing it all cool, deep, and current right here on The River. Happy Thursday, everyone. Working our way through the work week. And today, if you're one of those people that's real particular about your grammar, you would be happy to know it is Punctuation Day. I'm not someone who's great with my grammar, but I found some experts who are, because it turns out that the entire reason the genre of music is called punk rock is because they love punctuation.

0: That's Martin Solveig and Dragonette with Hello. It's here on 99.7 The River. Hope you're enjoying your Thursday afternoon. Let's take another look at your Campbell River weather. Yeah, fall on Vancouver Island. Basically a chance of rain almost every single day. Showers, at least the possibility of it this afternoon, high of 15. Tonight it says rain overnight, a low of 10. Tomorrow, periods of rain kind of in the morning, but it should mostly just be clouds for the afternoon. 15 is the high tomorrow. Saturday, sun and cloud, a high of 15 degrees. Right now in Campbell River, it's 14.
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0: You have to give me the benefit of the doubt here because I don't know if this is real or not. Real in the way that, like, I'm watching it and I'm pretty sure it's happened, but I'm not sure if it's acting. You get what I'm saying? The first ever human versus robot fight happened. An influencer, his name's Frankie LaPenna. I was trying to explain Frankie LaPenna why he's famous to people here at the River offices, and it's because he does skits with a giant fake butt, like, on his body. Like, he wears a giant fake butt, like, so big that it's, like, comical, and then he just does things. I think that's why he's famous. Also has a pretty good mustache. But earlier this week, he took part in what is being billed as the first human versus robot fight, all on video, against a robot being remote controlled in San Francisco. It's like if you ever saw the movie Real Steel, where robots fight, except instead one of them was a human. And the human got absolutely crushed. Yeah, he got beat up. They named the robot the Terminator. That's not the first one that I would want to face off with. The connotation being Terminator movie franchise. That thing was pretty good at taking people out, right? Apparently, Frankie did knock the robot down once or twice. But then, although Frankie looked like he was wearing, like, football body armor, he took some pretty heavy shots. Again, I don't know if it's real or not, and I don't know what the point of this entire thing was besides going, like, viral. But why are we teaching the robots how to fight? That can only end poorly.
1: Everyone knows you don't let a kid swim unsupervised. 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

When I walk on by, girls be looking like they be fly. 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It's Red Food with the big ass frog.

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1: LMFAO's Sexy and I Know It. It's on 99.7 The River, right here in Campbell River on your Thursday. Thanks so much for hanging out with us on the program today. Coming up on 4 o'clock, we'll get another look at your news from our MyCampbellRiverNow.com newsroom, sports on the way, and weather as well. 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
1: Good afternoon, I'm Sage Daniels. The Strathcona Regional District is looking for volunteers to help restore the Quadra Island School wetland. A community work party will be held Thursday through Sunday, October 1st to the 4th, from 10 a.m. to 3 p.m. each day. Volunteers will help remove invasive blackberry plants and plant native species. About $9,000 worth of native plants will arrive at the school Friday, funded through the SRD's BC Hydro Regreening Grant in partnership with the Quadra ICAN. Lunch, snacks, water, gardening tools, and gloves will be provided. Volunteers are asked to dress for gardening work and bring a shovel. BC Conservative interim leader says the party is united and ready to face the NDP in this fall's snap election. Premier David Eby called an election Tuesday, just 2 years after the last provincial election. Dorkson said he believes Eby criticized the timing of the election call just weeks before the fall session of the legislature was set to begin.
2: There were promises made by this premier to address things like DRIPA and other things in this fall session, and he's chosen not to.
1: DRIPA is legislation establishing a framework for Indigenous reconciliation in BC. Dorkson said repealing DRIPA remains the number one issue for the Conservatives. Several MLAs who briefly joined Centre BC have returned to the BC Conservative Caucus as parties prepare for an October 24th election. Peter Milobar was announced as the new leader of Centre BC last week, joining the party with seven other former Conservatives. Milobar said he and six others have returned to the Conservatives.
3: Now is not the time to let petty, personal squabbles come between us and a better BC. The future of our province is just too important. So today, we are coming back together as part of a progressive ideas and conservative values party.
1: Surrey Cloverdale MLA Eleanor Sturco says she remains with Centre BC. Other MLAs who quit the Conservatives under former leader Carolyn Finlay have also rejoined the caucus. Finlay resigned as leader on Sunday and has not announced any plans to run in the election. Legislation has been introduced to extend the temporary suspension of the federal fuel excise tax until the end of January. Ottawa says for Canadians, that means continuing to save more than $5 every time they fill a typical 50-liter tank of gasoline, while the full relief remains in place. After that, the regular rates will be reduced by 50% until the end of March 2027. The feds say the legislation responds to higher fuel costs caused by global instability and ongoing supply disruptions in the Middle East, which are putting pressure on energy markets around the world.
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1: In sports, NHL preseason action continues tonight with the Vancouver Canucks facing the Edmonton Oilers. Elsewhere, the Calgary Flames visit the Seattle Kraken. In baseball, the Toronto Blue Jays have the day off. They begin their final three-game set of the season tomorrow versus the Cincinnati Reds. The Jays were officially eliminated from playoff contention yesterday.
0: River weather.
5: 15 and showers the high for us today. Tonight, it's down to a low of 10 and some more rain on the way. Tomorrow, periods of rain through the first half of the day. Should be mostly clouds for the afternoon, but chances of rain in the morning. High of 15 tomorrow. Saturday, sun and cloud 15. Sunday, sun and cloud and 16. Right now, it's 14.
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6: Oh, baby, we're into the fall fishing now. Just like the last few reports, the large fish are bundling in abundance in the Strait of Georgia. Some of these large Chinook and Coho are moving a little closer to shore now and are running behind their usual schedules, but a salmon's tardiness is a fisher's advantage in this case. Five Finger Island and French Creek are especially good spots for some of these senior fish. And you might have some luck if you're sporting plugs like the Atomic Glow Easter Egg or Gold Star's Resurrection Spoon. Also, we're hearing reports of halibut taking in some nibbles around southeastern Hornby Island and Thrasher Rock. Sockeye activity on the West Island has simmered slightly, but some fish can still be found migrating toward the Alberni Canal. For the freshwater fishers out there, fall is your time to shine, and large trout are biting at Powell Lake, Long Lake, Sprout Lake, and Lake Cowichan. Remember to obtain proper licensing if you're looking to spend a day on the water. A valid BC Tidewater sports fishing license is required for any species of finfish or shellfish in BC's salt waters. And of course, a salmon conservation stamp is required if salmon are being retained.
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Shania Twain and 99.7 The River on your Thursday afternoon. I just saw this video they posted yesterday, but the Strathcona Regional District and Strathcona Gardens, they filled up the new pools. They said the pools are filled, the climbing walls installed, and we are just a few short weeks away from opening the doors to the new aquatic center. And they're going to be doing tours. They say tours will be starting soon, so make sure to subscribe to their newsletter. Huh, that's cool. The water climbing wall looks pretty nuts. That actually seems like it would be so fun. They have a lazy river, water slide, bunch of spray features in the leisure pool, and that climbing wall pool. Pretty cool stuff. You can check out the video of it. Head on over to Strathcona Regional District on Facebook. Looking forward to that opening. Love taking the kid to the pool in those cold winter nights. Burns off a lot of energy, right? Here's Robert Palmer on the river.

0: It's that time of year where half the trees get naked and no one bats an eye.
1: Gotta love fall on the river.

0: That's Charlotte Cardin's The Way We Touch. It's right here on 99.7 The River. Thanks so much for hanging out with us on the show today. Just a reminder, we've got the River Throwback coming up shortly, right around the corner. AJ's got a little bit of local lore, some storytelling, and some history that only a real Campbell Riverite would know. So that's coming up right around the corner. And if you have a story or a little nugget of history that you want to send our way, you can text 287-4444 to submit your ideas for the River Throwback.
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1: Welcome to another edition of The River Throwback, where every Thursday we go back in time to look at the history of Campbell River. With us today, Allison Liebel from the Museum at Campbell River. Allison, what do you have for me today?
2: Well, today is a bit of nostalgia. We're all feeling the pinch of rising prices these days, so I thought I would take a look back and see what things used to cost in Campbell River. So I went and looked through newspapers from 1976, 1996, and 2006, and some of the ads made for some interesting reading. In 1976, ground beef or chicken wings from Herbs was 79 cents a pound. Five cans of tomato soup cost a dollar, and cauliflower was 79 cents. Not every seems cheap. A new color TV would set you back $849. A new Ford Mustang was $4,756. And a new corduroy sports jacket from Robinson's was $34. But here's the big one. A three-bedroom house on Alder Street was listed for $50,500. Jump ahead. I know, right? Jump ahead to 1996. Ground beef had doubled to $1.59 a pound, while a 25-inch TV had actually dropped to $369. By 2006, a dozen eggs were $1.79, a 2 liter of Coke was $1.33, and 12 rolls of toilet paper cost $3.99. A house on Ash Street was listed for $275,000, and that Alder Street house in 1976 that was listed for $50,500, today it's assessed for $553,000.
1: Oh, wow. Yeah. Well, it's funny, while you were going through all that, did you ever watch Supermarket Sweep?
2: Oh, yeah.
1: It's a culture shock watching that and then seeing all this stuff now. It's insane.
2: I know. It's one thing to know the prices have gone up, but it's something entirely different to see it in black and white like that.
1: I appreciate you for joining us once again, Allison. If you have a River Throwback moment you want us to talk about, please feel free to send it our way at 250-287-4444.
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0: Cresha Turner's Don't Call Me Baby is on 99.7 The River. Another great edition of the River Throwback. And it's actually really funny because I was, I have a family friend who volunteers at a small museum in my hometown in the Cowichan Valley. And I probably send them a text every couple of weeks being like, hey, tell me something more cool that I don't know. And we were talking about something that is kind of similar to the cost of things now. And it was the Ladysmith chocolate bar protest. And it's a thing that started in Ladysmith and then spread far and wide after the war when chocolate was heavily rationed back in the 50s. And a lot of things were that weren't, you know, produced here locally. And the chocolate bar went from 5 cents to 8 cents, and the youth in the community revolted. Protest, made signs, chanting, walking, and then it just so happened that a reporter from, like, the Toronto Star was visiting town that week, and they sent off a big story that ran on the National Wire in Toronto that accused Everett and Ladysmith of being communists. And using communist idealisms because they wanted cheaper food. So that was something, but always love listening to the River Throwback and learning about the history of our community, whether it's the good, the bad, the quirk, somewhere in between, that makes this place into what it is and why we all love it so much.
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4: Good afternoon, I'm Sage Daniels. The Strathcona Regional District is looking for volunteers to help restore the Quadra Island School wetland. A community work party will be held Thursday through Sunday, October 1st to the 4th, from 10 a.m. to 3 p.m. each day. Volunteers will help remove invasive blackberry plants and plant native species. About $9,000 worth of native plants will arrive at the school Friday, funded through the SRD's BC Hydro Regreening Grant in partnership with the Quadra ICAN. Lunch, snacks, water, gardening tools, and gloves will be provided. Volunteers are asked to dress for gardening work and bring a shovel. BC Conservative interim leader says the party is united and ready to face the NDP in this fall's snap election. Premier David Eby called an election Tuesday, just 2 years after the last provincial election. Dorkson said he believes Eby criticized the timing of the election call just weeks before the fall session of the legislature was set to begin.
5: There were promises made by this premier to address things like DRIPA and other things in this fall session, and he's chosen not to.
4: DRIPA is legislation establishing a framework for Indigenous reconciliation in BC. Dorkson said repealing DRIPA remains the number one issue for the Conservatives. Several MLAs who briefly joined Centre BC have returned to the BC Conservative Caucus as parties prepare for an October 24th election. Peter Milobar was announced as the new leader of Centre BC last week, joining the party with seven other former Conservatives. Milobar said he and six others have returned to the Conservatives.
6: Now is not the time to let petty, personal squabbles come between us and a better BC. The future of our province is just too important. So today, we are coming back together as part of a progressive ideas and conservative values party.
4: Surrey Cloverdale MLA Eleanor Sturko says she remains with Centre BC. Other MLAs who quit the Conservatives under former leader Carolyn Finlay have also rejoined the caucus. Finlay resigned as leader on Sunday and has not announced any plans to run in the election. Legislation has been introduced to extend the temporary suspension of the federal fuel excise tax until the end of January. Ottawa says for Canadians, that means continuing to save more than $5 every time they fill a typical 50-liter tank of gasoline, while the full relief remains in place. After that, the regular rates will be reduced by 50% until the end of March 2027. The Fed say the legislation responds to higher fuel costs caused by global instability and ongoing supply disruptions in the Middle East, which are putting pressure on energy markets around the world.
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